Nahe im Ult, in Krulda, in Ulda. Everybody loves me and is knocking at my shoulder. My children

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1: 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Don't wanna start against that. 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

nothing to do, how can I make my escape? 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